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6: Konnichiwa. 12 o'clock, get that protein in, low carbs, low fats, low sugars. You'll be with me all the way to 3 o'clock. Start the week off with a bang. Got some genuine Mirage, but here's Sons of Zion. Good love, the beat of the South.

0: But who FM is Ray with Hine Mania. Up next, we've got Nico Walters, My Shan, and Hey Water with Philip, the Beat of the South.
1: Hey, are you cycling this weekend?
2: Yeah, heading out tomorrow.
1: Okay, remember to have a hmm.
2: Eh?
1: Yeah, go hard, but have a hmm first. And wear all that fancy protective gear you've got. Because you're the best with getting the kids to help in the community garden, and we're going to need all hands on deck if we're going to get those tomatoes as big as last year.
2: Yeah, those tomatoes were like volleyballs. Will do.
3: 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So have a hmm and think, if you get hurt, who gets harmed? Find out more at acc.go.nz.
4: Wakarongo mai, kia tahu e whenua.

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Start the week off with a bang, midday. Get inspired, stay in it, hey. 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Got some Javier Nakoya, Salt and Pepper. Here's Chris Brown and Leon Thomas with Falling. That's why.

Welcome back. That was Javier Nakua, Back to Strangers. Ka te whakatau ki o te rā. The phrase of the day. Kia u, kia mau, kia mana wa roa. Stand firm, hold fast and persevere. This one's nicey for staying te course. Eh? Even when things get hard, keep your feet planted and your heart committed. Stay in it, stay te course no matter what. This is what we do. To finish out, te kaumarua karaka. Got some Ari Lennox, Coterie Blast. But here's Stan Walker of Tua, the beat of the South.

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1: Ni hao ma, Tony. 1 o'clock, 2 more hours. Happy Monday. Let's push, man. Hope you're having a beautiful day so far. Hoa, keep stacking. We've got some Alia, Iwi. Here's Destiny's Child, Say My Name, the beat of the South.

But who FM corner DNA, how good are the All Blacks? Great game over the weekend. I'll let you know more in the next break. Don't miss this. We've got some Dillashree, Billy Ocean. But here's Mark Ronson with Uptown Funk, the beat of the South.

But who FM kohone tēnei how good the All Blacks, what a great game over the weekend. The All Blacks took on the DHL Stormers 38-21, play of the match. One of my close brothers, Anton Leonard Brown, my brother's best mate, a Himothy man, just doing his thing. Two debutants too, Siale Loaki and Josh Jacob. Josh Jacob. Yeah, I think that's how you say it. Anyway, congrats to the brothers. The boys go again this weekend, I think. So, yeah, let's go. We've got some OMC there. Where he posts my loan, but here is the Waka Kotoia, the Te Aroha, the beat of the South.

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1: Kia ora nā kohone tēnei ruakaraka te wā. Got one more hour, let's finish strong. Happy Monday, we've got some core outcast out. Here's Sun and Water, No Mai, one of my favourite Te Reo Māori reggae jams right now. Beat of the South.

Bahoo FM, there's Outkast with Heya. We've got some Burna Boy coming up. Torn Afro Banger, yeah. 50 Cent with In The Club, here's Chorus, kia aroha tia tātou. Kia mau tonu mai.

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0: FM, there's Burner Boy with Yeah. Up next, we've got some Ella May Scribe, the Crusader of Dreaming. Don't go anywhere else, the beat of the South.
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But who FM gone then, eh? Let me put you on some music, some vibes. Some new music is out. And it's got some nicey artists on this little project. And yeah, I'll put you on. If you don't know, you will know in the next break, eh? We've got some Bold Wall, Tini Fitu, but here's Corella of Not I, the beat of the South.

Bahu FM, kohone tēnei. Let me put you on real quick, some new music. Moana, Voice Across the Ocean, new album, just dropped. Some nicey artists on it, Diana Jane, Stan Walker, Fia, Becca Hatch, DJ Noise, Mini Moa Radner, EM Tongi, even Dwayne Johnson on there. Go check out this album. It's out on all platforms. Moana, Voices Across the Ocean. Oh, get amongst them, man. Great music. Let's go. To finish that out, we've got some One Drop Nation, Boys to Men, Origin Retalk, Aotearoa, but here's Soul for Real with Every Little Things You Do, the beat of the South.

0: 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Nia will be filling in on Te Ihi for Po from 3 to 7, so make sure you tune into her show. I'll be back tomorrow from 10 a.m. to 3 p.m, so make sure you come through. 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I'll be back tomorrow. Hei kona, enjoy, you're on Tahu!
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4: E te tī, e te tā, e raurangatira mānau mai hare mai ki te hōtaka o Te Ihi. 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That's right, bringing you the vibes, the energy, hopefully the ihi, the wihi, the wana. While our girl Po is away on a haerenga to the West Coast. That's right, she's with some kaimahi from Aotearoa, learning about some hitori, some kōrero aiwi from around that ohe. Nō reira e hoa, thanks for tuning in to Te Ihi with me today. On the way, I've got some Nelly, Ride With Me Lunatics, Marka with Te Atahapara, Chris Brown, of course, Summer Thieves. But right now, I've got Dave and Thames with Rain Dance, Kawiriki Teihana Ke, Utonu Mai, Kia Tahu FM.
5: 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That's when I knew that your heart was starring. 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
1: Tahu FM, te hao, te waipanamu, koe ra, Dave and Thames with the one at the rain dance, kia ora e hoa. So I want to talk to you about something happening here in Ōtautahi this October, school holidays, if you're a kaiako or a Māori speaking kaimahi and wanting to brush up on your reo Māori, then this is the thing for you. I'm going to tell you all about it coming up very shortly, but right now I've got Nelly with Ride With Me. Keep it locked to Tahu FM, the beat of the South.

Tahu FM, Te Hao Te Waipounamu, that's Marka with Te Atahapara. Kia ora hoa, kura reo ki o tautahi is back this October, school holidays. If you are a kaiako or Māori speaking kaimahi wanting to grow your te reo Māori, there is a three-day course, three-day wānanga that runs through October 6th to the 8th from 8 a.m. to 4 p.m. at Te Punawai or Waipapa Hagley College in Ōtautahi Christchurch. Classes are available for advanced beginners, intermediate and advanced speakers. Registrations close September the 14th. So, you know, it might seem like you've got a lot of time, ehua, but these things, you know, the spaces on these wānanga, they run out really fast, so make sure you jump onto that. 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Head to Tuahiwi Education Limited on Pukamata. 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E hoa on the way, though. Summer Thieves, Shane Walker, Te Wehi and Hori Shore, of course. But right now, Chris Brown with Yo. I don't know your name, but excuse me, miss. That's right. Keep it locked to Tahu FM. Te Hao Te Waipounamu.

0: Tahu FM, the beat of the south. That's Coast Roads by Summer Thieves here on Te Ha o Te Waipuaramu Tahu FM. I hope you're having a great afternoon. I tēnei rahina, tēnei mane. Your girl Po is away on a haerenga and will be back on Thursday to continue bringing the ihi, the wehi, the wana. But right now, you're stuck with me, e hoa. Keep it locked to Tahu FM though, because we've got vibes on the way. Tahu FM, the beat of the south.
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0: FM. Te hao, te wai pounamu. That's Tibahi and Hori Shaw with Catch a Wave. An absolute vibe. And it's been a huge banger this season of Waiata Māori. Speaking of bangers, on the way, we've got some Chase Woods with Hiwa.
1: Shine on me.
0: That's right. And we've got some John B. Don't Talk.

That's right. And then this one from One Drop Nation, Nothing's Wrong. All of that coming up very shortly. Keep it locked to Tahu FM, because right now I've got Bruno Mars, Dance With Me. Keep it locked to Tahu FM. Te u, te u, owe, te ha o te waipouranga.

Tahu FM. It's Chase Woods with Hiwa. E hoa, thank you for tuning in with me today on your Monday afternoon. We're almost at 4 o'clock, so if you're on the way home with your tamariki, if you're at home making dinner, whatever you're doing this afternoon, I hope you're vibing, I hope you're having a good time, and I hope we can bring the energy this show. Keep a log because I'm with you.

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1: Kia ora, mauri ora. No mai hoki mai ki te hōtaka o te ihi. I've always wanted to say that. I'm covering today. It's your girl Nia covering for Po while she's away on a haerenga with Mahi. Here on Te Ihi through to 7pm. We're just after 4 o'clock this afternoon for your beautiful Monday. And I hope wherever you tuned in from today, you're absolutely loving the vibes, because we're going to continue bringing the vibes and the tunes so that you can enjoy your afternoon, your evening. Coming up, Lauryn Hill, Can't Take My Eyes Off of You, Dongo with Tuya, South Side of Bombay, yes. Prince with a bit of When Doves Cry, absolutely love that waiata, throwing it right back. But I've got, right now, Olivia Dean, a couple minutes, absolute tracker. So don't go anywhere, keep it locked to Tahu FM.

2FM, the beat of the South. Olivia Dean there with a couple minutes. No mai hoki mai e hoa, te girl Nia. And I want to talk to you about kapahaka because why? Because I am obsessed. I am a kapahaka fiend. Absolutely love haka and will always love haka. And why am I talking about this? Well, because on the weekend something took place regarding Te Matatini and I want to talk to you all about it after the break. But right now, on the way, I've got Lauren Hill and Rongo. Lauren Hill, can't take my eyes off of you right now on Tahu FM, the beat of the South.

Bahu FM. Te hao, te wai pranamu. That's Rongo with Tuia. E hoa, before we went on a break, I spoke about Te Matatini next year, 2027 in Hopu Hopu. And over the weekend on Saturday, they did their live Te Matatini draw. And wow, what an interesting process. Now, I'm still trying to get my head around how everything works because there are four different sections each day and groups have been divided into those sections. So I'm not, I'm probably the worst person to ask about how any of this works. So, yeah, somebody out there will give you a better explanation than I will. But what I will say is there were five Waitaha Kapa that were, you know, that qualified for Te Matatini, and here are their spots for the next, for the 4 days at Te Matatini in Hopu Hopu. So we've got the first group from Waitaha Rukutia performing third up on the first day. Oh, that is exciting. You know, I personally like going on the first day because then you've got the rest of the week off to watch and do whatever you like. Who else have we got on the first day? We've got some big names. Ngā Purapura o te Taihaua Auru, of course. Te Piki Kōtuku o Ngāti Rongomai. Angi 2, oh yes. Tauira Mai Tawhiti, some big kapa. Okay, and day 2. Who do we have from Waitaha in this lineup? Te Kuru Marutea. That's right. Our whānau from Te Tau Ihu, Te Kuru Marutea, will be on the second day, second to last, performing. Okay, on day 3, Ngā Manu Ātane, third up on the day. Kia Ngāwari, which is another Te Tau Ihu kapa. Kōkō Tangiwai, which are just after midday. And that is it for Waitaha Kapa. Oh, where, that is quite the lineup. They've got some big kapa on that day too. Ngā Morehu o Ratana, Tūhaurangi Ngāti Wahia o Tikahurangi, Te Pauamanga Tawhiri Te Whānau Apanui. Wow, they have the lineup of doom. Okay, last day, Tuawhā. We have Te Pāwātahu, of course, just after midday, and Te Ahi Kāroa, third to last on the last day. Oh, we've got quite the lineup. And on the fourth day, you've got some big names too. Te Taumata o Apanui, Te Wakahuia, Te Heke Ngārangi, of course. Hātea, oh, absolutely stacked festival next year for Hopu Hopu, Te Matatini 2027. Now, I hope if you are a kaihaka here in Waitaha or in Te Tau Ihu or down in Otako, then I'm wishing everybody the best of luck for this next campaign because it is about to kick off. But before we talk any more about that, I want to pass it on to some waiata. Right now I've got Southside of Bombay. What's the time, Mr. Wolf? Keep it locked to Tahu FM.

0: Tahoe FM, that's Prince with When Doves Cry. Absolutely love that waiata. It reminds me of my mum, who's an, you know, diehard Prince fan, and has passed on that love of, you know, eccentric music, classic music, I should say. Ehua, I hope you're having a good afternoon. We're just before 4:30 this afternoon, and, you know, we're bringing the vibes, bringing the energy. Keep a lock, don't go anywhere, because I've got some Whitney Houston, YG Marley, Neo on the way. Yeah, keep a lock to Tahu FM, the bed of the south.
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reira, me te waiata, whaia. Utonu mai ki a Tahu FM, kia ora e hoa konia tēnei. Ngā waiata e whai ake nei, I've got some Neo with Closer. Whaia te maramatanga, another Māori Anthems track by Lady Six. And then this one, throwing it right back to the early 90s.

There's nothing quite like a bit of old school R&B to, you know, just get the vibes going, and I absolutely love it. So keep a log, because that's all coming up. Right now, though, I've got Te Waka by Subtribe and Casual Healing. Utonumai Kia Tahu FM.

Tahu FM. That's Neo with Closer. You know, that Waiata kind of reminds me of my cousins because we used to make up dance routines to that Waiata, and probably like every other teenager did when that song came out. It was a vibe, okay? Speaking of vibes, I hope I'm bringing the vibes for your Monday afternoon. Sometimes, you know, Monday can be a bit draining. Yetahiwa, you know, Monday can just like not be your day. And I hope wherever you're tuned in from today, e ora pai ana koe, and we're bringing the vibes, all right?

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3: No mai, hoki mai e mara ki tēnei hōtaka o Te Ihi, konea tēnei. 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That's right, it's your girl Nia here on Te Ihi covering for Poe while she's away. And I'm going to be here bringing the vibes Te Ihi, Te Wehi, Te Wana through to 7pm tonight. Of course, not without bringing absolute bangers to get through the afternoon, the evening. I hope whatever you're doing today, right now, making dinner, picking the kids up, dropping them off, aharane, you know, e utonu ana ki te ihi, ki te mana, o te rā. That's right, we're bringing the vibes. On the way, I've got Givi on, Awa, Stan Walker, and UB40. Right now, I've got Corella with Under the Covers. That's right, Under the Covers, Corella right here.

Tahu FM, that's Kerala with Under the Covers here on Te Ihi E Hua. Are you wanting to learn Te Reo Māori or brush up on the basics? That sounds like a bit of you. I've got some really exciting news. Kia Kurapa is back, and I'm going to give you more details after the break. However, on the way, I've got Awa with Pai Marire, Stan Walker, Take It Easy, UB40, Red Wine on the way. Right now, though, I've got Giveon Heartbreak Anniversary right here on Tahu FM.

Wahoo FM. That is Awa with Paimarire. E hoa, kia kurapa ki Tuahiwi 2026 is back. Want to learn te reo Māori or brush up on the basics? If so, kia kurapa is a fun and supportive wānanga for the whole whānau. So if you want to go along and that's something that you know you want to participate in, take your whānau along with you. It's happening at Tuahiwi Marae from the 21st to the 23rd of August. E hoa, that's just around the corner. And expressions of interest are open now. Now you need to get onto that ASAP because why? They run out of spaces super quick. Go follow Kotahi Mano Kaika Facebook page and you will find all the information you need to know about Kia Kurapa ki Tuahiwi 2026. Ewa, right now I've got Stan Walker with Take It Easy. Utonemoe kia tahu efe.

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Tahu FM, Kailani featuring Usher, Shoulda Niva, E Hoa. On the way, we've got some bangers. Kuenanga Waiatai Whaia Kinei, Little Love featuring Vili Lungi and Ragged at Chris. It's DJ Noi.

That's right. That's all on the way. Right now, though, I've got Hawaiki Ho, Te Whanau o Waipareira, right here on Tahu FM, the Beat of the South.

Triple FM, that's Little Love featuring Vili Lange and Ragged at Chris, DJ Noise. E hoa, we're almost at 6 o'clock, which means we only have one more hour left of the show with me today. But don't get stressed, because guess what? I'm back on tomorrow, back on our popo for your 2-day. However, wherever you're tuned in from today, I hope you're having a great day. For your Monday, the beginning of the week. And I just have to say, it is my last week of mahi before I go on maternity leave, because I'm having my third tamaiti, and there's nothing more that I love than spending time with my friends here at mahi. And I'm going to be very sad when I have to go on leave, but also looking forward to a bit of, you know, R&R with my tamariki and with my baba. So, that being said, ngā waiata e whai ake nei, body on me, Rita Ora, Alicia Keys, If I Ain't Got You, Maki Dam, Aieko. But right now, it's Towers with E Ipo. Kauhiri ki te.

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1: Kia ora e hoa, kia ora mauri ora, konia tēnei, kei konei au. Tainoa ki te whitu karaka, nau mai hoki mai ki te hōtaka o Te Ihi. We've got one more hour because we're just after 6 o'clock. 6 o'clock e hoa, and I hope you're having a wonderful evening. I hope you've decided to have something delicious for kai. And, you know, if you're with your tamariki, if you're with your whānau, enjoy your Monday evening. It's the beginning of the week. Started off nice and strong, yeah? Okay, on the way, Rob Ruha, Herbs, Emotions, and Pitbull. But I've got Bruno Mars with this relatively new Waiata, Risk It All. Absolutely love this track. He's bringing, you know, can't fault Bruno Mars. He's got the pen of doom, okay? But keep it locked to Tahu FM because there's more on the way.

FM, Bruno Mars, Risk It All, here on Te Ihi, Kia Ora Hoa. Are you a kaiako or a kaimahi reo Māori who wants to touch up on their reo here in Ōtautahi? Then if that suits you, if that fits you, then I have just a thing for you, because Kura Reo Ki Ōtautahi is on the way. E hoa, these October school holidays, and I'm going to tell you more about it coming up next. But right now I've got Herbs with French Letter.

FM, koina Rob Ruha, me te waiata taira. No mai hoki mai e hoa ki te hotaka o teihi kunia tēnei. Kura reo, kia o tautahi is back this October school holidays, and if you're a kaiako or Māori speaking kaimahi wanting to grow your te reo Māori, this 3-day wānanga runs October 6th to 8th from 8am to 4pm at Te Punawai or Waipapa Hagley College in Ōtautahi. 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For more information and to register, head to Tuahiwi Education Limited on Pukamata. 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E hoa on the way. Pitbull, Sons of Zion, Ja Rule, Te Wehi, J Boog. Oh my gosh, the list goes on and on and on. But right now I've got Flowers by The Emotions here on Tahu FM, the beat of the South.

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That's Ashanti and Ja Rule with Mesmerize here on Tahu FM. E hoa kauri ki teihana ke na te mea e whai a kenei, koe nei ngā waiata o te wā, Sunshine Girl J Book.

Ihua, we've come to the end of the show with me. It's just about 7 o'clock. We still have some bangers on the way, but that's me done for the rest of this beautiful Monday evening. I hope you've enjoyed your time with me today. I hope I've been able to bring the ihi, the wehi, the wana in place of Waipounamu te karu today. So, yeah, e ora ana, ko te manako, ka hoki mai apopo, and bring more vibes. I hope you enjoyed your day, your time with me today here on Te Ihi. We're just about on 7 o'clock on the way. Chingy, Rima, Ruia Pirahama, and Rihanna to finish off the 7 o'clock, the 6 o'clock hour. But right now I've got Sam V with Pay No Mind. That's right, stick around for Tahu FM and have a good evening. Hei kona.

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1: Oia nei ngā rongorongo kōrero o tēnei haora.
2: In this update, another setback to restoring water in Ohakune. The town's been relying on portaloos and water tankers since Friday when an airlock blocked a crucial pipe. Ruapehu District Council had hoped to be up and running by 5 this afternoon, but now says it needs another 24 hours. It says working too quickly could damage the pipes. Mayor Weston Curtin says streams of people have been coming to the council buildings for water.
3: They've been very accommodating and actually in good spirits, really, appreciating the problem, but nevertheless has been disruptive to our community in the last few days.
2: Police say there are serious injuries after a two-vehicle crash northeast of Invercargill in Mabel Bush. Emergency services were called to the intersection of Grove Bush Woodlands Road and Rakahuka Hedgehope Road shortly after 5:30. Diversions are being put in place. Rich Lister and convicted insider trader Peter Hulich has been banned from participating in financial markets for 7 years. Hulich was found guilty in relation to the sale of shares in tech company PushPay in 2023 and denied an appeal last year. The Education Minister says the Prime Minister has strong communication skills after his colleagues were caught off guard by his idea of an MMP referendum. Chris Luxon says he felt sorry for caucus colleagues, surprised by his saying last week he'd like to revisit the voting system if re-elected. Erica Stanford says Luxon's a great leader and friend.
4: He's always one to step forward and say when he could have communicated something better. He's already done that. And also, clearly today through the media, made it clear that apologises to us as well.
2: A man arrested over a violent rampage in Auckland's Epsom last week has appeared in court facing 17 charges. He's been granted interim name suppression and will appear again early next month. And global oil prices have bumped up 1% today as uncertainty rumbles on over the Strait of Hormuz. Iran says a deal is in its final stages, but it's asking America to end hostilities and pay compensation for attacks. That's news. In sport, Kyle Preston's long wait for a start in a rugby match in 2026 is almost over after being named to start for the All Blacks against the Sharks in Durban. The Crusaders halfback played just 242 minutes of rugby this year and says he's had to be patient.
5: Didn't get any chances in Super Rugby really to start or get much game time, so pretty stoked to be involved in this team. Like you said, the chances come, so got to make the most of it.
2: Panthers and New South Wales wing Brian To'o is the latest significant signing for the NRL's expansion side in Papua New Guinea. Set to enter the competition in 2028, the Chiefs have confirmed the Samoan star on a 3-year deal. Queensland Premier David Crisafulli is reiterating his support for netball being added to the Olympic programme for the 2032 Games in Brisbane. World Netball and Netball Australia have been making a concerted bid to get the sport added to the programme in 6 years' time. That's sport. I'm Stuart Willey.
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1: Oia nei ngā rongorongo kōrero o tēnei haora.
2: In this update, ACT is saying an outright no to National's mooted new or increased taxes. Leader Chris Luxon says he's eyeing up bank tax settings, an accommodation levy and a bump to fuel excise duty. But National's promising no new taxes on working people, small businesses or pensioners if re-elected in November's general election. ACT's David Seymour says new taxes always start off small and grow over time.
3: First thing you do, don't introduce new taxes and work out how you make better use of the money you have.
2: Ministers have praised St John's response to record-breaking demand for ambulances as the service warns demand is unsustainable. Calls have been peaking, with phone handlers receiving a call every 20 seconds after the cold snap. The winter sickness peak has also left some classes at an Auckland primary school with just 9 students. A software boss says we need better data storage. Crown agency InvestNZ wants to attract up to $30 billion of offshore investment in data centres over 5 years. It hopes that employ up to 3,500 people and create $70 billion of broader economic activity. But Exaba Chief Executive Peter Boyle says Kiwi infrastructure is needed.
4: In my opinion, we don't want it going offshore. We want the ability to process it here in New Zealand. So the real question is, do we have that capability? And if we don't, let's make sure we build it.
2: Australian police have called off a homicide investigation that was prompted by suspected human remains found in a dumped suitcase yesterday. Officers in New South Wales say a forensic examination has found the body was a lifelike doll with markings that resembled bruising. Police Superintendent Linda Bradbury says they have no regrets.
5: They were mistaken for a human originally, so they are very realistic. So some good news here that we don't have a suspicious death of a human on our hands.
2: That's news. In sport, the Warriors have signed experienced Cowboys middle forward Sam McIntyre for the 2027 and 28 seasons in League's NRL. Into his 8th first grade campaign, the versatile 28-year-old's made 95 appearances between North Queensland, the Titans and the Tigers since his debut in 2020. Meanwhile, the head of the proposed South Island NRL team admits Scott Robertson's been on their radar for some time. The former All Blacks and Crusaders coach has been offered a 4-year deal to become the inaugural coach of the Southern Orcas should they join the NRL in 2029. Orcas president Sir Graham Lowe says he's long had Robertson in mind.
6: He oozes leadership, he oozes inspiration, and it's a lot more than coaching, you know, being a head coach. One of the key ingredients is being able to get the best out of people, inspire others around you, and Scott can certainly do that.
2: Shane Van Gisbergen's finished down in 30th at the latest NASCAR race around the Iowa Speedway. That's sport. I'm Stuart Willey.
0: Wakarongo mai, kia Tahu FM.

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1: Oia nei ngā rongorongo kōrero o tēnei haora.
2: In this update, National is giving its clearest hint yet on taxes it could hike in a second term, but refusing confirmation for now. It yesterday unveiled new budget responsibility rules, promising to deliver a surplus and rein in spending. It ruled out new taxes for workers and small businesses. Leader Chris Luxon says fuel excise could rise in a second term and a bed tax is on the table.
3: We've said, look, we'll look at that in 2027. Could be a bunch of ways through that problem that we're trying to solve for. And there might be other ways to tackle the accommodation levy.
2: Demand for St John's services remain high with an unprecedented spike in 111 ambulance calls. Last week was the busiest on record. Jordan Dunn has more.
4: Handlers answered more than 16,400 calls at its peak, taking one every 20 seconds. Operations General Manager Stuart Coburn says today is tracking close to last Monday's record-breaking volume. He says despite the workload, their teams are answering 97% of calls within 15 seconds.
2: Contact Energy is putting serious thought into data centres after reporting $423 million annual profit, up nearly 28%. The gentailer is now in talks with Australian firm CDC on a data centre in Taranaki. Forsyth Barr analyst Andrew Harvey-Green says CDC has a good track record and there are connections already at the site.
5: Contact brings to the party the generation side of things as well. So from a New Zealand Inc. story, I'm actually pretty positive around what data centres could do.
2: A man arrested over a rampage in Auckland's Epsom last week has appeared in court on 17 charges, with his name kept secret for now. Emily Ansell reports.
6: It's alleged the 49-year-old assaulted a woman, drove a car into a group of teen cyclists and killed a member of the public's dog. One cyclist was critically injured. The man's been granted interim name suppression and will appear again early next month.
2: That's news. In sport, an assertion Scott Robertson is an example of how transferable skills can work in the job market. The former All Blacks and Crusaders coach has been offered a four-year deal to become the inaugural coach for the proposed NRL team for the South Island, the Southern Orcas. While still at the bid stage, speculation is mounting the team will be added for 2029. Orcas president Sir Graham Lowe says Robertson is a great leader.
7: He handles people well. He's a coach, whether it be rugby union, rugby league or tiddlywinks. You know, some people are blessed with that talent, and he's certainly one of them right at the highest level.
2: Shane Van Gisbergen has survived a lap 91 spin, but finished down in 30th at the latest NASCAR race around the Iowa Speedway. He remains 15th in the season standings, with the top 16 advancing for the 10-race championship battle. Meanwhile, Scott McLaughlin has finished the best of the New Zealanders in 7th at the latest IndyCar race. Race in Oregon. Championship leader Alex Palau was the winner. That's sport. I'm Stuart Willie.
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0: Te kaumātahi karakai te pō te wā, ki runga I a Tahu FM.
1: Hoia nei ngā rongorongo kōrero o tēnei haora.
2: In this update, the Education Minister says the PM has strong communication skills after his colleagues were caught off guard by his idea of an MMP referendum. In response, some discontented National MPs are said to be hitting the phones over the future of Chris Luxon's leadership, with one telling the Herald there's been a flurry of calls. The unnamed MP suggested Chris Bishop and Erica Stanford as frontrunners to replace him. Earlier, Stanford insisted Luxon is a great leader and friend.
3: He's always one to step forward and say when he could have communicated something better. He's already done that. And also, clearly today through the media, made it clear that apologises to us as well.
2: Another setback to restoring water in Ohakune. The town's been relying on portaloos and water tankers since Friday when an airlock blocked a crucial pipe. Ruapehu District Council had hoped to be up and running again already, but it will now take until late tomorrow afternoon. Mayor Weston Curtin says streams of people have been coming to the council buildings for water.
4: They've been very accommodating and actually in good spirits, really, appreciating the problem, but nevertheless has been disruptive to our community in the last few days.
2: Rich Lister and convicted inside trader Peter Hulich has been banned from participating in financial markets for 7 years. Hulich was found guilty in relation to the sale of shares in tech company PushPay in 2023 and denied an appeal last year. He didn't oppose the Financial Markets Authority's application for a banning order in the High Court. New Māori voter enrolments have more than doubled compared to 2023's election. Here's senior political reporter Azaria Howell.
5: Provisional data as of Sunday shows in excess of 10,000 more tangata whenua have enrolled, about 7,000 of them on the Māori roll. Before the 2023 ballot, there were about 3,000 fresh sign-ups. More have also switched this time between the Māori and general roll.
2: Enrolment packs start being sent out to 3.6 million enrolled voters next week. That's news. In sport, Canterbury's Ranfurly Shield rugby celebrations will come with a hint of caution with an immediate defence looming. The Red and Blacks have secured the shield for the 18th time, beating Otago 19-15 in Dunedin. They'll put it straight on the line against Bay of Plenty on Saturday. Given their last tenure was just 14 days, Canterbury coach Alex Robertson outlines their focus.
6: You don't really choose when the shield challenge comes up, and you go all in for that week and you deal with the week ahead the day after. So I think we'll enjoy tonight and reconvene and put down a plan on how we're going to beat Bay of Plenty and beat Northland.
2: Dame Lisa Carrington has recalibrated her view about whether being a mum and an elite athlete is possible. With her first child on the way next month, New Zealand's most decorated Olympian says she's taking inspiration from other sporting mums.
7: I actually still want to do sport. It's an amazing career, and I want to be a mum. And so, I know that there's so much uncertainty in this space, but I would love to just continue and come back, do both the best I can.
2: That's sport. I'm Stuart Willey.
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That's when I knew that your heart was scarring. 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Like, wait, babe,

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3: They are the seeds from which we build a nation. And it is no coincidence that it is marae who step up to provide real help when whānau are under pressure.
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5: How will you pay for this policy?
4: This is funded by our tax on the super rich.
6: We support this entirely and can see some synergy with what we're trying to achieve also in this particular space.
7: That is a no-brainer from us. In terms of the funding, that's something that we would have to look at later on.
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8: We really need it out there. Our marae from Kaipara all the way up to the top of the north need it.
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3: 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Māori need to have strong leadership to show that we can address those core issues like homelessness, like putting kai on table, the cost of living, the cost of petrol, and we need a breakthrough and we need to show that there are actually some clear answers to how we can move forward as Māori in Tāmaki Makaurau.
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10: Tai atu hoki rā te tau tōhito o te ropu rei pā ana Naya Mahuta.
5: 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People also won't know that you're deeply committed to young people.
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12: 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Labour is setting out to win all of the lives.
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of the mighty Morena. Hey, welcole back to another Taipari Taitumu Request Time. Me te whānau on this Tuesday morning, Tuesday the 11th of August of Here Turi Koka. He mihi nui kia koutou katoa. I'd like to send a big mihi out to each and every one of you who have joined me this morning on Taipari Taitumu Request Time. My name is Tipine, ko Tipine Ahau. I will be your host up until 6 o'clock. E te atanei, playing your waiata, sending it out to whomever you'd like me to send it out to you, homa. And I will give out our request line phone numbers following this next waiata.

Lorita e homa. If you'd like to ring from your home phone, your landline phone, then the phone number is 0800 824 727. 0800 824 727. If you live in Tauranga Moana, 578 2982. And if you'd like to ring using your mobile phone, 07578 2982. 07578 2982. Ehoma, nō reira. Please, why am I? Please ring in. I would love to play your waiata, your dedication, and send it out to whomever you'd like me to send it out to. Ehoma. A pēnei, iene. Just like these next two waiata coming up. As usual, to get our show started this morning, I would like to send these two waiata going out to each and every one of you who have joined me on Taipari Taitumu this morning. Ata mari. Ngā mihi o te ata, kia koutou katoa, morena.

Those two Waiata there to get our show started this morning from me. Kei ngā to each and every one of you who have joined me this morning on Taipari Taitumu Request. I me te whānau. A te mārie e mōrena. A te mārie e mōrena Joy. Joy would like to send these two Waiata going out to everyone who's listening in this morning. By your Waiata Tuatahi e hoa, by Engelbert Humperdinck, on the wings of a silver bird. And Tuarua, by Diana Ross and the Supremes, someday we'll be together. Whakarongo mai rā.

Those two Waiata there, wherefore joy, and going out to everyone who's listening in this morning. You know, name Morena Patrick, kia ora e hoa. Patrick also would like to send these two Waiata out to everyone who's listening in this morning, tuned in this morning. Tuatahi, Conway Twitty, it's only make-believe. Tuarua, by the high marks, angel smile. Nō reira, pakarongo mai.

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Hope you enjoyed this wire te hoa. 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And then Tūranga Nui Akiwa in Gisborne. Morena atareta would like to send these two waiata by Anne Murray. Atareta would like to send them going out to the Gisborne Country Music Club. A pai. Tuatahi by Anne Murray. Could I have this dance? Tuarua by Anne Murray. I can't stop loving you. Nō reira. Anei.

0: Davis to Waiata there by Anne Murray. We're for Atarepa and going out to the Gisborne Country Music Club. Hope you enjoyed your Waiata e hoa. Feel free to ring up in the next hour and I'll play another dedication later. Ka pai e hoa ma. I nai nei. Let's play a Waiata for Roger. Morena Roger. Kia ora e hoa. Roger would like to send these two Waiata out to everyone who's listening in this morning. Tuatahi for you, Roger, this time. I Remember Elvis Presley by Danny Mirra. And your Waiata Tuarua. Old Dogs, Watermelon. Old Dogs, Children, and Watermelon Wine. Nō reira. Whakarongo mai rā.
1: Last night, I turned the radio on for the midnight news. Suddenly, I thought I died of a broken heart when I heard the announcer say,
2: "Ladies and gentlemen, the king is dead. Elvis Presley just died in a hospital in Memphis, Tennessee. 42 years on this planet, but he'll be here

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I said, well, I didn't know. He said, I turned 65 about 11 months ago.

By those two wires of the day, we're for Roger. I hope you enjoyed your wires of the day, eh? Time here at Taipari Taitimu is 17 minutes away from 5 a.m. Nareri, tēnei wā. Like to say, Morena, Mr. Ika, kia ora rā, aka Reg, down there in Waitara. So, therefore, these two waiata, going out to all his whānau, or Reg's whānau in Waitara, and also out to his brother, Michael. Kia ora, Michael. Tuatahi by Freddie Fender, Vios con Dios, Taku Darling. Tuarua by Sam Cook, Bring It On Home, to me. Nō reira, whakarongo mai.

Regina, the Irwin and Kohi whānau here in Tauranga Moana, and his, last but not least, his brother Reg. Ka pai, e te neiwa, tuatahi. You by My Side, The Wedding by Julie Rogers and Tuarua. Long Ago by Herbs. Nō reira, e Michael, a nei rā.

Those two Waiata there were for Michael and going out to his usual ropu. Hope you enjoyed your Waiata there, e hoa. 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I'd like to pay a second dedication for Atereta. Again, Atereta down there in Gisborne, Te Whanganui Akiwa. And again, Atereta, I'd like to send these two Waiata going out to... the Gisborne Country Music Club. The Gisborne Country Music Club. By Waiata Tuatahi. By Emmylou Harris. Emmylou Harris. Today I Started Loving You Again in Tuarua. By Jim Reeves and Dottie West. Love Is No Excuse. Nō reira, whakarongo mai rā.

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1: Hoia nei ngā rongorongo kōrero o tēnei haora.
2: In this update, the Health Minister stands accused of being slippery with statistics when it comes to nursing numbers. Simeon Brown says the total number of nurses working at Health New Zealand since National came to power has increased by 2,100. But nurses' organisation senior strategic researcher Natalie Jakes says that's an example of creative accounting. She maintains the number of full-time equivalent staff has only increased by 54 between March 2024 and March 2026.
3: When we look at March 2025 to March 2026, which is the most recent available data, there's actually a reduction of 120 nursing FTE.
2: An established and staged plan is in place to restore water to Ohakuni by this evening after the deadline was pushed back 24 hours. The town's been relying on portaloos and water tankers since Friday when the town's reservoir was found to be near empty. Ruapehu District Council Infrastructure Executive Director Vinnie Dutra anticipates that water will be in the reservoir this morning. He says it will then start progressively releasing it into the network and is confident it will be fully restored by 5pm today. A push to get more children talking as Youthline faces a spike in demand. The Mental Health Helpline says it's seeing more young New Zealanders than ever seeking help, including an increase in callers under the age of 12. Over the past 6 months, it's connected an average of 4 young people with emergency services every day because they were at immediate risk of harm. CEO Shay Ronald has a message for parents and caregivers.
4: Talk about mental health. Make it a really normalised thing so that it is a really normal thing to talk about before any issues might arise.
2: Many people are dead after a powerful 7.4 magnitude quake in Colombia. Authorities have reported significant damage and injuries in multiple cities, particularly on the country's Pacific coast and the city of Pereira. That's news.
0: Ngā tohu a tāwhiri mātia.
5: Kia ora, taking a look at the weather. 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And for Hokitika, he rangi mokopuna, fine apart from morning cloud. 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
5: Ari ari mai o tāringa ki Tahui FM. It's a couple minutes after 6 o'clock on your rā too. No mai ki te ata, morena. Great to have you tuned into the show with me, Liana. That's us till 10 this morning. 11th of August today. Nice to have you tuned into the show. To my mahi dogs, if you are just not feeling it this morning and you're on your way to mahi, kia noho tonu mai, stay right where you are. Your morena push is coming up next. A bit of encouragement for you this morning.

Sunny after hours on Tahu, Mauri Tū, Mauri Ora. We're rolling into your Morena push to kick off your ra. You know how we do things here on Te Ata. Morena, welcome back to the show with me, Liana. A quote to start the day, something encouraging and something definitely to get us thinking. I te ata nei, Oscar Wilde. He was an Irish poet, playwright and author back in the late 1800s, and he has heaps of famous quotes all over the place. They're very timeless, they're very clever, and they make you think for a moment. So one of his quotes, Oscar Wilde, the best way to appreciate your job is to imagine yourself without one. Sometimes we can complain about our mahi. Oh, I have to get up early, have to go into work. Oh man, sucks to be me. That kind of feeling, you know, if you've got a job, you have been there at least once. There's been a moment where you're like, you know, you could love your job. I love my mahi. But having to get up and go to work some days, you just cannot be bothered. But when you take a step back and think, okay, what if I didn't even have a job? Then your perspective definitely shifts. The best way to appreciate your job is to imagine yourself without one. And I reckon we could use this quote for a lot of things in our life. Taking a moment to think, what would my life be if I didn't have the friends that I have, the job that I have, the car, the warm coffee that I get to drink every single morning? It makes you appreciate them just a little bit more. A. So our quote this morning from Oscar Wilde, the best way to appreciate your job is to imagine yourself without one. I hope you've got a happy attitude now on your way to mahi. Kia utu mai. Coming up next, we're going to talk about what has sold out. And if you missed out, well, you missed out. Subscribe.

you need. Kei te whakarongo koe ki tahoe whi mohi, koia rā, kā rea rea. Kia ora, nau mai ki te ata. Great to have you tuned into the show with me, Liana. Thanks for hanging out. If you follow along on their socials, you would have seen that Punch Up at the Par Fight Night tables are now completely sold out. Ringside, gold and silver, they are all gone. So if you were hoping to get a seat at the Tiepu, you better pray that one of your cousins is sick on the night so you can rock up. GA early bird prices are now all sold out as well. So they're $35 on Humanitix, or you can just go to Punch Up at the Par on their Facebook page and they've got the link up there, and you can buy your GA tickets so you can still get along. Parakiori, Ōtautahi, Saturday 19th of September. It's going to be a vibe, man. If you have heard us talking about Punch Up at the Par and you don't even know what it's about, there's 12 weeks worth of training for anyone who was keen to sign up for a fight night. You didn't have to have any experience at all, and you will get trained in the lead up to this big fight night. Now, of course, fights are matched evenly and to the ability and to the people who are actually ready to get into the ring. Hey, they ain't just sending no one in there. So there's a whole bunch of people training right now, doing their thing every single week and working hard and potentially getting a fight. Parakiori, Saturday 19th of September. Some of these fights have been announced, and it's your opportunity to represent your iwi, your whānau, your hapū. It's going to be mean. This is year two of Punch Up at the Par as well. And because there was so much hype and excitement last year, they've brought it back again, which is very cool. Punch Up at the Par, if you want more details on the tickets, the links to that, the fights that have been announced, you can head along to Pukumata, their Facebook page, for all the details. E mohi o koe, did you know that laughing can actually burn calories? So why don't you burn some calories this Friday and head along to Tuwhinga Fresh Since Ages Ago. His gig is coming to Ōtautahi. I got all the deets up next. Grace and Hugh, talk it over. Turn it up, you're on Tahu.

come with our little fun. Morena, no mai ki te ata. Welcome back to the show with me, Liana. If you're keen to have a little fun this Ramere, Thorfinger is bringing his comedy show to Ōtautahi, fresh since ages ago, teaming up with Laban Miller, another funny dude, and they are going to have you laughing for hours. Let me really sell it to you here, Ilhua, because did you know that when you laugh, it actually burns a lot of calories? If you laugh for 15 minutes, it can burn around 10 to 40 calories, depending on your size and how hard you are laughing. So if you were laughing for a full hour, you could burn up to 120 calories. So basically going to the show is like going to the gym, but even better because you just get to sit there and have a good time. I mean, why not? Get yourself tickets at ticketek.co.nz. Thorfinger, fresh since ages ago. It's this Friday at 7:30pm happening at Isaac Theatre Royal in Christchurch. It's going to be a good time. And I got to catch up with Thorfinger and he told me a few things that you can expect at this gig. So there's going to be a magic show. He's bringing back old characters that you absolutely love. Auntie Tulla is going to be there, Uncle Sam, the Kung Fu Master. It is going to be a good time. You need to get yourself along. Ticketek.co.nz, Thorfinger, fresh since ages ago, is happening this Friday night. Date night. It'll be amazing. Kia utunumai coming up.

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3: Dirty Swift, man, hit the buckets, man.

Kia mai ki runga I te waka o Tahu FM. It's the goat, Shea Fu, without a doubt. Kia ora, no mai ki te ata. So good to have you tune into the show with Emiliana for your rā 2. It's the 11th of August. Can you believe that 25 years ago, Shea Fu dropped his album Navigator? So to celebrate 25 years of this album, he is doing this massive tour across Aotearoa, and you've got to get yourself along to one of his shows in Te Waipounamu. He's going to be in Invercargill, Dunedin and Christchurch. Okay, yeah. This is happening in October, Wednesday the 7th, kicking off in Waihopai. So if you're in town, if you're in Waihopai, please do me a favour and do yourself a favour and get yourself some tickets to this. It will be such a vibe. He will then be in Ōtepoti, Dunedin the next day on Thursday 8th of October, coming to Ōtautahi on Friday 9th of October. His tour does continue. He'll be in Nelson, Wellington, Palmerston North, Napier, Tāmaki Makaurau, Rotorua, and finishing off in Kirikiriroa. You do not want to miss this. He's got some special guests on his tour as well. Aradhana, okay, Betty Ann from Arija, and you've got King Kapisi, who's going to be there as well. Now, the crazy thing is, I was thinking about this, and he dropped his album Navigator before Hone from Te Rā was even born. Like, what? Get yourself tickets to Shea Fu and the Crates. His full band is going to be a part of this 25 years of Navigator. Ticketmaster.co.nz. Rania Apurahama Tawhiri Matia. Coming up, I'm going to tell you about the best pies in Aotearoa on the way. Keep it locked.

You're on Tahu, Hoki Ora Mai Mara Te Ata, Kuleana O. Hope you're doing good this morning. Nice to have you tuned into the show. The 2026 Bake Off New Zealand Supreme Pie Awards have happened, which means we have crowned the best pies from across Aotearoa. There is an extensive list, and I tell you, when there's a list, it's huge. Different categories, gold, silver and bronze, highly commended pies as well. You can go and see the full list, Te Pai Tuku Tuku, pieawards.nz. Now, this has been happening since 1997, 29 years of the Pie Awards. Each pie is judged anonymously, and the judges score the pastry, the filling, the appearance, and the overall eating quality of the pie. So they take this very seriously. I'm going to tell you about a few pies, the main winner, which might shock you, and then a few pies that you can actually get yourself, some winners from right here in Te Waipounamu. So the 2026 Bake Off Supreme Pie Award, the supreme winner goes to Levin Artisan Bakery, which is in Blockhouse Bay, Tāmaki Makaurau, and get this, the winning pie is a bacon and egg pie. I don't know about that. I don't think that should be the winner. Anyway, I'm not the judge here. I have been to Levin Artisan Bakery. I used to go there all the time when I lived in Auckland. It was kind of in my local area. I lived in West Auckland, and the line is always out the door. They sell so many amazing things. They also won gold for their steak and gravy pie, and their steak and cheese got highly commended. So Levin Artisan Bakery is the place to go to. If you are ever making a trip to Tāmaki Makaurau, you have to go there. Okay, now for Te Waipounamu, the South Island Bakeries, Rangiora Bakery. Kia ora, you guys won silver in the chicken and vegetable pie. So if you live in that area, if you're popping to see Toa in the weekend, go to Rangiora Bakery, get their chicken and vegetable pie. Selwyn Bakery in Lincoln won silver in the steak and gravy. And Te Kai Pie Bakery in Ōtautahi, they got bronze in the gourmet meat for its creamy pāua pie. So if you are keen to get a pie from one of those places, run, don't walk. You might have to wait in a line, because that's what happens anytime a cafe or a bakery wins an award for the Pie Awards. Everyone flocks to that bakery to try that particular pie. If you want to check out the full list, like I said, you can head along to Te Pai Tuku Tuku, pieawards.nz. Drake, One Dance, you're on Tahu.

0: Minohumaikitine hotakete atas. Stay there, it's 7 o'clock. Welcome back to the show. News, sport and weather are ready for you. Then after 7, if you're needing a WAF, a service, a wheel alignment, some new tyres, I've got a $100 voucher to Road Rubber and I want to put you in the draw just after 7. Kia no hotone mai, don't go anywhere.
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6: 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Kai kuira o Tautahi me Timaru. He rangi kā puapua, te kaumarua te pāmahana, 12 is your high today. 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And for Hokitika, he rangi mokopuna, fine apart from morning cloud. 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
6: No piki mai, no kaki mai ki tēnei reo irirangi o Tahu FM. Kia ora, no mai ki te hōtaka. This is Te Ata with me, Liana, and it's so good to have you on the show this morning. 11th of August, happy Tuesday. Whether you are still searching for your coffee, maybe you're four coffees deep, or one of those people who somehow function without caffeine, what the heck? You're welcome here. There's something for you on the show, and I'm stoked to have you with me. I try and only have one coffee a day. Sometimes it's two, especially when you've got to get up early. One coffee before noon is my ideal sort of day. Coming up next, if you need something fixed on your waka, you've come to the right place because I have got a $100 road rubber voucher that I'm giving away. Rā mere, Friday after 9 o'clock on the show, it could be all yours. Stay right there. Let's put you in the draw. YG Marley, it's fire. Turn it up. You're on. Tahu.

Lee Faya, this is Tahu. Mauri ora, no maki te ata. So good to have you on the show with me, Liana. Good timing too. If you need something fixed on your waka and you live in Ōtautahi, I'm giving away a $100 road rubber voucher this Rāmere. Big mihi to Road Rubber, the business in Christchurch, for hooking it up. After 9 o'clock Friday is when I'll be calling back the winner, and all you got to do is text in right now to get in the draw. 389 is our number. Chuck your name in the message and the keyword is waka. Waka, your name, to 389, and that's it. Ngā ware, you are in the draw to win that $100 road rubber voucher. They can give you a warrant of fitness, they can give your car a service, do all the things for your tyres, mags, repair your tyres, new tyres, wheel alignments for your waka. If you want to check out the mahi that they can do for you, roadrubbertyres.co.nz. Easy as that, 389, your name and the keyword waka, and I'll chuck you in the draw. We are going to have a kōrero about the craze that is taking over your life. Coming up next, I can't believe what I am seeing all over social media. Parents, are you okay? Or are you just as obsessed as your tamariki? Let's talk about this next. Mirage, Before the Night, you're on Tahu.

Williams, koyara awatura. You're on Te Ata with me, Liana. Kia ora. Welcome back to the show. Hope you're feeling good today and hope you're not too stressed thinking about the ushies that you still need to collect to complete your set. Let me explain. Woolworths are currently running a promotion, if you are not aware, where you can collect an ushi, these tiny little Disney or Pixar characters. When you spend $30 at Woolworths, you will then be eligible to get yourself a little packet. The cool thing about these are you don't know what you're going to get. And so you take your receipt up, you're like, look, I'm eligible for an ushi, and they just hand you this little packet. And then the excitement starts because you realise, oh, which one am I going to get? And then you open them and you discover what's inside. Now, I experienced this for the very first time because I went to Tauranga and the supermarket we went to was Woolworths. I usually shop at New World. We got a whole different promo going on there at the moment. So I was like, oh my goodness, cool. I get to experience this. And I don't think I would get that excited until it happened to me. And now I can see why everyone's all hyped up about this. And all over social media, I have got friends who are parents saying that they never would have thought they would be this committed to ushies. They have joined group chats, Facebook pages dedicated to these little tiny characters, people trading them, trying to get the ones that they can't find. There's also rare ones that you can get. Obviously, they're rare, so they're not as easy to come by. And people are trading them, swapping them, talking to strangers, and swapping out their ushies to complete this full set. And you can also get a kit which puts all your ushies inside of it, right? And so you want to complete your set. I can totally see how people are getting obsessed with this. Do you have ushies? Are you obsessed? Did you not know that this would take over your life? The craze that is literally going crazy all across Aotearoa. And it's not just for the tamariki. I know you said, I'm just getting them for the kids. But now it's turned into an obsession that you've got. You need to complete this for yourself. Kia utunu mai, coming up next. This has inspired a kiwaha that I want to share with you. Kia noho tunu mai, don't go anywhere. Wait till I get my hands on you, is our kiwaha.

0: Rough ends on Tahu no more. Hoki ora mai mara te ata koliana tine. Hope you're doing good this morning. Nice to have you tuned into the show. Hari rā tū. Ko taka te wā, ki waha o te wiki, a little bit of slang that you can use this week. Kind of been inspired by the Woolworths promo with the ushies and everyone going crazy trying to collect them. There have been many friends on my social media who have been posting stories asking people, please, can you swap this one for this one? I'm desperate. If we just have this one more, we're going to complete our sets. So the kiwaha that I found is a phrase that says, wait till I get my hands on you. But it's more that phrase that means, I'll get you, I'll deal to you, wait till I get my hands on you, you'll get it, you just wait, you better watch out. That sort of vibe. Okay, so the kiwaha goes like this. A kunikwe yau. Wait till I get my hands on you or you're going to get it. A kunikwe yau is our kiwaha for this week. Coming up next, 2 for 2 day, your back-to-back Kiwi songs. We'll get into that. Ariari mai o tāringa ki Tau FM.
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Skip Marley, kia ora, close. This is Tahu. No mai hoki mai, te ata, ko Liana aho. Nice to have you tuned into the show this morning. We're getting into two for today. This is your back-to-back Kiwi songs, two songs. And if you're ever keen to make a request, feel free. You can text through to 389 with your ingoa and let me know what your two favourite Kiwi songs are and I can play them back-to-back on a two-day. So today I have a bit of Stan Walker lined up for you. Tēnā koe. So this is his song, Thank You, I Te Reo Māori, as a part of Waiata Anthems. This was translated into Te Reo Māori, and it was an ode to his mama, a thank you to his mum, which is such a beautiful waiata. I love this one. I've also got a bit of House of Shem for you.

0: Tariari mai o Tāringa ki Tohu FM, House of Shem, thinking about you. Mauri tū, mauri ora. No mai ki te ata. Welcome back to the show with me, Liana. Hope you're feeling good for your Tuesday morning. There is an online beginner te reo Māori class for whānau kaitahu. If you are a parent or a caregiver and you are keen to learn reo Māori and you're keen to do this online, I've got all the details for you coming up next. It's an 8-week course and you definitely want to sign up for this. Shaggy, it wasn't me. Turn it up.
1: Yo, man.
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2: What do you want, man?
1: My girl just caught me.
2: You made her catch you?
1: I don't know how I let this happen.
2: The who?
1: The girl next door, you know? I don't know what to do.
2: Say what?

Aotea Māori Club, koia rā ngoi ngoi on tahu. No make te hōtaka te ata with me, Liana. Great to have you hanging out this morning. Hai Reo Tuku Iho is an 8-week online beginner te reo Māori course for kaitahu parents and caregivers. So if you're wanting to build the use of te reo Māori in your whare, this one is definitely for you. It starts on Tuesday, 8th of September, and it's 8 weeks every Tuesday. Make sure you go and register your interest. Te Pai Tuku Tuku, the website, kmk.maori.nz/events. Or if you follow Kotahi Mano Kaika on their Pukamata, their Facebook page, you'll see the post up there and you can just click the link, easy as. But if you are wanting to commit to using te reo Māori in your home, definitely do this course. 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Hai Reo Tuku Iho, 8-week online beginner te reo Māori course. And this is for our kaitahu parents and caregivers. 6:60, it's only to be. You're on Tahu.

0: to Why That Only To Be. Kia no hoto ni mai, 8 o'clock. This is Te Ata with me, Liana. Don't go anywhere on the way. The Waiata to get you through Kehlani and Usher, Shoulda Never. Mino humai ki tēnei hōtaka te ata, stay there.
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7: Kia ora, taking a look at the weather, kai kuira o Tautahi me Timaru, he rangi kā puapua, te kaumarua te pāmahana, 12 is your high today. 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And for Hokitika, he rangi mokopuna, fine apart from morning cloud. 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
7: Katangi te titi, katangi te kāka, katangi hoki ko au ko Liana tēnei, e mihi atu nei kia koe. Mauri ora, it's 7 minutes after 8 o'clock on your rātu, 11th of August. It is so great to have you with me on the show, another morning where we get to start the day together. If you're the type of person that loves some fun facts and having a little bit of information to share at mahi or at kura or wherever you're off to today to share with someone that you're going to bump into, you're going to love our kōrero coming up next. It's something that completely changed music and culture around the world, and it all started with one tiny community party over 50 years ago. And today's date, we celebrate the birth date of this. You're not going to believe it. I'll tell you more up next. Keilani, should have never turned it up. You're on Tahu.

0: Good fellas, Sugar Honey Iced Tea, you're on Tohu. Kia ora, no maki te hōtaka with me, Liana. Thanks for tuning in to Te Ata Puyora to 11th of August today. It is actually the birth date of hip-hop. 1973 was the year. Let me run you through a little history lesson. So before hip-hop, it was like the late 60s, early 70s. Hip-hop was born out of black and Latino communities in the Bronx, New York City. At the time, during this era, the Bronx was facing lots of unemployment, poverty, crime, gang-related violence. And so the young people in that community were looking for a positive way to express themselves. So they did that through music, through dance, and through art. And hip-hop was drawing inspiration from funk, especially James Brown, soul, jazz, and disco. 11th of August, 1973 is when the hip-hop party happened. And this is why people refer back to this as the official birth date of hip-hop. Cindy Campbell was a wahine who wanted to raise money for some school clothes, so she decided to throw a party at her whare. 25 cents for girls entry, 50 cents for boys to get into this party. And her older brother, DJ Kool Herc, was the DJ. Cool with a K, by the way. And so when he was DJing at this party, he noticed that during the break of a song of funk records, people were loving that instrumental period to come and dance. And so he used two turntables, two of the same record, mixed them together and created the break beat, which is used today in hip hop a lot. And this is where break dancing came from. People were dancing during that time. MCs were a big part of hip hop. Now, they were basically became rappers of hip hop, but they were used to hype up the crowd, introduce the DJ, keep the vibe of the party going. And hip hop is also known for four different elements. So you've got DJing, MCing, which is rapping or storytelling, freestyling as well. Breaking is a big part, breakdancing and athletic street dance, graffiti, so street arts. And then people also say the fifth element is knowledge, so learning about the culture, understanding the message. 1979, hip-hop goes worldwide. So the Sugar Hill Gang released Rapper's Delight, and it was the first rap song to become a global hit. In the 80s, hip-hop exploded. We had Run DMC, LL Cool J, and then, as we know, hip-hop has become just a massive culture. We've got fashion, sneakers, language, movies, TV, sports, advertising, so many things based around hip-hop. 90s, the 1990s was the golden era. If you were born in the 90s, you know we had Tupac, the Notorious B.I.G., Dr. Dre, Snoop Dogg, the Wu-Tang Clan. Hip-hop is over 50 years old now. It's one of the most streamed genres globally, and it's created a billion-dollar industry in music, fashion, and entertainment. So, hari huri to hip-hop today, 11th of August. Give luck to the beat of the South. This is Tohu.
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Neo Sexy Love, this is Tahu. Mauri ora e mara, no mai ki te ata. So good to have you tuned into the show this morning. Hope you're feeling good today. A massive international artist is making his way to Ōtautahi this December. The gig is happening in Cathedral Square, and I'm going to tell you who this is and all the details, FYI Kina. You don't

0: Yahoo Soldier Boy kissed me through the phone. Morena no mai ki te ata. Great to have you back on the show with me, Liana. You may not know every single song of his, but you will definitely know this one. It's Dizzy Rascal. He is making his way to Aotearoa this December. Wednesday the 9th, he's actually going to be playing in Cathedral Square. So that will be a bit of a vibe. And of course, remember, December is going to be a lot warmer. So if you are keen to get yourself tickets, I highly recommend you go and get them soon because they are selling out really fast. They're dropping them in different blocks. So you can head along to Fuzin, fuzin.flickit.co.nz to get your tickets now. Wednesday, 9th of December, he is doing an Australia and New Zealand tour. So he's stopping by. Make sure you don't miss out if you are into this. He is one of the true pioneers of UK grime. So that's a genre that mixes hip-hop, UK garage, and electronic beats together with rapid-fire lyricism. I know, big word, right? And he has been in the music scene for over 20 years. He has collabed with some artists, Calvin Harris, Shakira. This guy, he's him.
1: Bonkers.
0: If you are keen, go and get your tickets for Dizzy Rascal in Ōtautahi, Wednesday 9th of December. Fuzin.flickit.co.nz. Muri heku whānau. There's a big event coming up for you guys, so I'm going to fill you in on the way. Mace feels so good. Turn it up.
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3: 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It's about that time for us to...

FM, it's Rob Ruha. Morena, no mai hoki mai te ata with me, Liana. Great to have you on the show this morning, 11th of August. Murihiku whānau, just under 2 weeks away from Murihiku Poly Fest for 2026. It's happening Monday 24th to Monday 28th of August, ILT Stadium Southland, gold coin entry. How good? If you cannot make it in person, they're going to be doing a live stream, and you can watch this on the website, which is www.miharo.co.nz. If you don't already follow Miharo Murihiku on their social media accounts, Facebook and Instagram, go and do that. They've got amazing updates on there. The Polyfest is going to include community night showcase on Tuesday evening, as well as a rangatahi toa, the high school showcase, which is the Wednesday and Thursday evening. And you know, Polyfest is all about sharing your love, your pride, your excitement for all things culture. Get along to Murihiku Polyfest for 2026 at the ILT Stadium Southland, Monday 24th to Friday 28th of August. They're going to be releasing the full schedule, which you can check out on their social media accounts or miharo.co.nz. Beyonce, Love on Top, Turn It Up, you're on Tahu.

0: Love on top. You're on Te Ata. Morena. Welcome back to the show with me, Liana. 9 o'clock now, News Sport and weather coming up. Then your boy, Ray. One of his newer tracks featuring Chardonnay, Hini Mania. Kia ora hotonu mai. Don't go anywhere.
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4: Oia nei ngā rongorongo kōrero o tēnei haora.
5: In this update, the local government minister wants councils to get on board with amalgamation. Central government will be considering 18 applications from councils up and down the country. Work on these will start now, with final decisions being made early next year. Simon Watt says councils that haven't participated will face a backstop, but that process won't start until after the election. He says he'll be trying to avoid controversy like the previous government's three waters reforms.
6: We saw with the last guys in the last government, you know, when you force it from Wellington, it can become a mess pretty quickly.
5: Household energy bills are expected to keep rising, but the increases should be much lower than previous years. Electricity gentailer Contact Energies reported a 62% rise in underlying profit, due in part to higher renewable energy production. Chief Executive Mike Fuge says power prices for businesses have been starting to fall, but he says power prices for domestic consumers will keep rising due to increases in lines and transmission charges. The housing market appears to still be in favour of first home buyers, with more than half of loans this year done at 20% equity. Cotality data shows up to 60% of recent lending has been on a 2-year fixed rate. That's up from less than 20% in November last year. In June, around 16% of lending went to owner-occupiers with less than a 20% deposit. Cotality chief economist Kelvin Davidson says banks have plenty to lend.
7: We've already seen house prices fall so far that I just think those risks of negative equity have pretty much disappeared. House prices are unlikely to fall much further.
5: A push to get more children talking as Youthline faces a spike in demand. The Mental Health Helpline says it's seeing more young New Zealanders than ever seeking help, including an increase in callers under the age of 12. Over the past 6 months, it's connected an average of 4 young people with emergency services every day because they were at immediate risk of harm. That's news.
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0: Kia ora, taking a look at the weather, kai kōura o Tautahi me Timaru. He rangi kā puapua, te kaumarua te pāmahana, 12 is your high today. Moiraki me o te puti, he rangi mokopuna, te kaumatahi te pāmahana, 11. Waiho pai, he rangi paki te kaumatoru te pāmahana, 13 is your high. And for Hokitika, he rangi mokopuna, fine apart from morning cloud. Te kaumarima te pāmahana, 15 is your high today. Koira te hōrere o tēnei rā.
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0: Tēnā, koe e tai nau mai, haere mai ki tō reo irirangi Tahu FM. This is Te Ata with me, Liana, and it's so good to have you tuning into the show. 4 minutes after 9 o'clock, 11th of August today. Kei te pēhia koe, I hope you're doing good this morning. That's us up until 10 o'clock. Silk and Soul, the three beautiful wahine, are part of this amazing gig. They've already ticked off 3 of their gigs in Auckland, Hamilton and Rotorua, but they still have a few gigs to go, and one of them being in Te Waipounamu. So I'm going to tell you about that. E whai aki nei. Rei, featuring Chardonnay, Hini Mania. Turn it up. You're on Tahu.

This is Tahu Rai featuring Chardonnay. Mori tu, Mori ora. Welcome back to the show. Te Ata with Miliana for your Tuesday morning. This Thursday, Friday and Saturday, Silk and Soul are continuing their tour. It's the three beautiful wahine, Jaden Randall, Naya and Michaela, and they have been teaming up to bring shows to Auckland, Hamilton and Rotorua last week. Thursday, they're going to be in Hawke's Bay, Friday in Wellington, and this Saturday, August 15th, they will be in Nelson, which is Naya's hometown. I got to have a kōrero with her on the phone about this gig. It sounds amazing. Pretty chill, stripped back. You can take your tamariki to the gig as well. So the Nelson Centre of Musical Arts this Saturday at 7pm. If you've got whānau there, if you are heading to Nelson for the weekend, go to this gig. It's going to be beautiful. I have actually seen a few videos being posted up on social media about this, and it looks amazing. So it'll be an unforgettable evening. You will experience each artist's individual journey, their unique sound and their favourite songs. And then they've also put together some collaborative performances. So they're doing a few together. And Naya also said that they are performing some songs that they've never performed before, some new waiata that have not been released yet. So if you're interested, Silk and Soul is the name of this tour, and it's happening in Nelson this Saturday, 7pm, Nelson Centre of Musical Arts. Tyler with Bliss, you're on Tahu.

0: Hei te whakarongo koe ki Tahu FM, it's 432. Kia ora, no mai ki te ata. So good to have you on the show with me, Liana, for your rā too. Hope you've got your tickets for Punch Up at the Parts going down Saturday 19th of September, Parakiori in Ōtautahi. Fight night, it's going to be a vibe. But a big announcement from Punch Up at the Part, and this one is cool. I am loving this. I'll tell you coming up next. Don't go anywhere. If you didn't get tickets, maybe this could make up for it. There's still GA tickets available, but all the tables have sold out. You can go along to their social media account, Punch Up at the Par, for all the details on that. But I'll share with you what they have dropped coming up next. Dang on more. We go and ride. You're on Tahu.
1: Riders, come out and play.
2: Yeah, boy.

You're on Tahu, Chris Brown, Leon Thomas, Pauline. Hoki ora mai, amara te ata, ko Liana te ine. Hope you're doing good this morning. Nice to have you tuned into the show. Official merch has dropped for Punch Up at the Par. Team Mana Supplies are the main event partner and also the official merchandise supplier. Hello. So the best bit, when you order, if you're keen on getting a top or a hoodie, you can have your hapu printed on the back. So represent the kaupapa on the front, represent your people on the back. Hello, let's go. To celebrate, what they're doing is actually giving away a hoodie and a singlet. And all you need to do to enter is follow Team Mana Supplies and Punch Up at the Par on Instagram and Facebook. And then tag the cousin who'd fight you for this merch. I think that is brilliant. Punch Up at the Par, go follow these guys. Go look at their most recent post for the info on the official merch for Punch Up at the Par. Order yours and, of course, tag a cousin who you'd fight for this merch, and every tag is an entry, so winners are going to be announced this Sunday. So make sure you get in there if you're keen for some free merch. Kia utunu mai, coming up next. If you are a kaitahu parent or caregiver and you're keen to kick off your reo Māori learning journey, there is a course you need to sign up to.

Rihanna with Jay-Z, Umbrella. You're on Tahu. No mai tau te mai te ata kuleana o. What's good? Welcome back to the show. Nice to have you here. If you are a kaitahu parent or caregiver keen to kick off your reo Māori learning journey, Hai Reo Tuku Iho is an 8-week online beginner te reo Māori course for you. If you're wanting to build the use of te reo Māori in your whare, why don't you sign up to this? So it's Tuesday evenings, kicking off Tuesday, 8th of September, and you can register your interest right now, te pai tuku tuku, kmk.maori.nz, or you can head along to Kotahi Mano Kaika on their pukamata on their Facebook or Paiahua, their Instagram account, to see all the details on this. If you're wanting to begin your reo journey, if you want to commit to using te reo Māori in the home, this course focuses on getting you started. It's got easy, ready-to-use reo Māori for your whare. So why don't you sign up to this? kmk.maori.nz, an 8-week online course, Tuesday evening, starting Tuesday, 8th of September. Kia waha o te wiki. Let's get into that coming up next, something you can add to your kite o te reo Māori. Piri, awatea, he rā hū tēnei, you're on Tahu.

Eke mai, ki runga I te Waka o Tahu FM, Naughty by Nature, OPP. Kia ora, welcome back to Te Ata with me, Liana. Great to be hanging out with you this morning. We're into ki waha o te wiki, a little bit of slang that you can use. Now, one thing that I might start doing is explaining what the slang means. And I'll tell you why. Over the weekend, I used a little bit of slang, which is just part of my everyday language, to the younger generation. And both times I said this phrase, they looked at me and said, what? Very confused. All I said to them was, what's on the cards this weekend? And I said it to two different people. They were in their teenage years, and they looked at me very confused. Then I realized, oh my goodness, I'm from that generation. You use certain phrases and sayings and slang, and maybe they don't understand what we're saying. This week, our kiwaha is, wait till I get my hands on you. Which I know exactly what that means, because my parents said that to me growing up. I'll get you, I'll deal to you. It is what we use when we're a little bit fed up or angry with what someone is doing or saying, and we want them to know that if they're not careful, you're in trouble, okay? Not that we're actually going to get our hands on you. Anyway, wait till I get my hands on you, you're going to get it. I'm going to deal to you. A kuni kwe yo is our kiwaha for this week. So you are welcome. If you're a little bit younger, just use the Māori kiwaha and Bob's your uncle. Another phrase you're like, what are you saying that for? A kuni kwe yo, I'll get you. Wait till I get my hands on you. Tikitane is up next. Casey and Jojo, it's all my life. This

Ko yara ke tōku ngā ko nei koe. You're on Te Ata with me, Liana. Morena. It has been my absolute pleasure to hang out with you this morning. Ngā mihi nui kia koe. Thank you so much for tuning in to Te Ata for your Tuesday. I'm out of here. Honey is up next. He's got you covered from 10 a.m. till 3 p.m. Nia back on Te Ihi, covering for your girl Po from 3 till 7. You're going to have a mean afternoon. Is that us? We're going to get through the middle of our working week together. Wednesday, tomorrow, 6 a.m. I'm going to be here. Please come and join me. There'll be more chances for you to win a $100 road rubber voucher as well. So you know you want to come and hang out. Have a mean rest of your day. E noho rā.

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1: Hoia nei ngā rongorongo kōrero o tēnei haora.
2: In this update, the tax department's been playing a key role in the rise in business liquidations. Latest company's office data shows liquidations have surged under the current government, rising more than 70% in the past 3 years. Newstalk ZB revealed last month that Inland Revenue is applying to wind up businesses twice as often as it was in 2023 and six times as often as it was in 2022. Herald Now business host Garth Bray says the agency's been given teeth to collect the money it's owed.
3: IRD's been the beneficiary of tens of millions in extra funding in the past three budgets. It's been hiring as other public sector agencies cut.
2: Millionaires and wealthy foreigners continue to eye up moves to New Zealand through the Golden Visa Scheme. The new program has seen more than 700 applications in the past 14 months, up more than 115 in the previous setting. More than 270 applications were from the US, with most of the interest coming from California. New Zealand Immigration CEO David Cooper says uncertainty and concern about the future are key drivers for Americans.
4: I think it was timing, the way the US has been playing out the various wars. It's really making people think about finding a second home.
2: A group of North Island councils is working on an alternative proposal to the government's amalgamation program. City and district councils were given until Sunday to pitch plans to create larger combined unitary councils. Manawatū, Whanganui, Ruapehu, Rangitike and Tararua councils have signed a memorandum of understanding to work on an alternative model. Manawatū Mayor Michael Ford says they're looking at a federation model.
5: It's where you retain your individual councils with mayors, but you have another level of governance above which governs the regional functions.
2: Ruapehu District Council is confident that water will be restored in Ohakone by 5 p.m. today, with work to repair a damaged reservoir pipeline taking longer than expected. That's news. In sport, a cold front sweeping over South Africa has made for a wet final training session for the All Blacks in Durban ahead of facing the Sharks tomorrow morning. The match day 23 and non-playing members went through separate drills. Canterbury Cricket have filled their two coaching vacancies ahead of the domestic season. Brendan Donkers and Amy Satterthwaite have been appointed to the men's and women's roles respectively. Donkers says he enjoyed his time in charge, filling in for Middlesex-bound Peter Fulton, en route to Red Bull success last season after losing the 50-over and 20-over deciders.
6: Winning the Plunkett Shield, it was a great effort from the guys for them to back up and really push hard for those last four games. A testament to their character and resilience, really.
2: That's sport. I'm Malcolm Jordan.
7: What's good? Happy Tuesday. You'll be with me all the way till 3 o'clock on Te Rā. It's your boy Honne. Hope you have the best day today. Keep stacking days, eh? Let's go. Let's get straight into it. We've got some Ngā Neko Sam V, but here's Bruno Mars. Risk it all. The better

Welcome back. Konitene, that was Sam V. Oh, he's got a bit of a performance this week. I think tomorrow at the Pacific Music Awards. So, hey, I'll let you know more about that in the next couple of breaks. Hey, we've got some Ole and Brett Young, Bobby Brown. But here's Ngā Neko Te Kura Tāpui. Bit of the South.

0: Welcome back. That was Molly and Brett Young with Broke Heartbreak. We've got some Bob Marley and the Wailers coming up. The Black Seas, but here's 50 Cent with 21 Questions, the bit of the South.
1: Ngai tau whānau. 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

No Maiki Te Ra, hey, we've got some New Zealand music celebrations coming up very, very soon. I'll let you know more about that. The event, who's performing, hey, one of my close bros is performing, hey, the best R&B artist in Aotearoa, hands down right now, hey, that soulful, Can We Talk, R&B, 1990, 1980, Tevin Campbell vibes, hey, he's doing it in Aotearoa. I'll let you know more on the next break. We've got some Usher, Lauryn Hill, here's Bob Marley and the Wailers. If you get up, stand up, beat it.

Welcome back. That was Usher with You Make Me Wanna. Hey, let me put you right on, because it is the Pacific Music Awards going down tomorrow, the 12th, up in Tāmaki Makaurau. My boy Sam V is performing, live band, BVs. It's going to be crazy. There'll be a live stream up there. Follow Sam V for more details on Instagram. How good. Shout out to my brother. Kill it, man. Do your thing. 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R&B, soul to the world. Let's go. We've got some Mary J, Kerala, Tupac, Behez, Kahau, 35, the beat of the soup.

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6: Talofala va malo. Te kai matahi karaka. Hari ra tū. Happy Tuesday. We're from all the way to 3 o'clock. We've got some. Nesi wātai whaike nei. Diana King, Justin Bieber, Muroki. 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

0: What's goody? There's Muraki Mitona being a rehurehu wavy, eh? One of the sissies translated that one. The bro's sister, eh? Picky, eh? Runs in the whānau. Shout out to Hana Mereraiha, one of the goats. And the Te Reo Māori translating industry, eh? Let's push. We got some Dilla Straight Diana King. But here's Justin all Bieber with Of Yourself. Beat of the Self.
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0: No mai hoki mai ki te rā, ko te Dilla Street. Shout out to my brother, Henare Ka'a, featuring Amber Williams. Coming up next, we've got some Jade Holly Smith, Shefu with Misty Frequencies, the Beat of the South.
1: Hi everyone, New Zealand's 2026 general election is coming soon. 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

with health as wealth longevity. Don't forget Run Club, a Christchurch. You might know, you might not know, I've got the perfect run club for you. Welcome to all levels of running. It's about moving the body, you know. We've got some shivers, sun and water, but here's Shirley Lynn. We've got to be real, better the self.

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Welcome to All Levels Non-Runners Club to the World. 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Robbie's Clubhouse 6:45. And then this Saturday, the 15th, meet at Te Kaha One New Zealand Stadium 8am. Run, walk, jog 8:15. And then coffee, community, you know, connections 9am. Follow the Non-Runners Club on Instagram, Christchurch-based. Let's go. Movement, that's what it's about. We've got some J-Book hitter. Here's Miguel, sure thing. Beat of the South!

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